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1: ABC News, I'm Wayne Cabot. This weekend, the First Circuit Court of Appeals ruled states do not have to follow a Trump executive order in which the Postal Service would create a list of approved voters for the midterms, now 100 days away. The court affirming the Constitution says states are responsible, not the feds. This ruling affects the 23 states that sued, all run by Democrats. The other 27 states are not covered. Not clear if the Postal Service will carry out Trump's order in those red states. Quiet weekend in the Iran war has oil lower, but with new pressure.
2: The Houthis, an Iranian proxy group in Yemen, have opened a new front targeting Saudi oil exports, claiming they hit state-run oil operations in the Saudi kingdom. They've also declared a maritime blockade on Saudi-linked shipping in the Red Sea's Bab el-Mandeb Strait, which serves as a vital trade route. Mike Dubusky, ABC News, New York.
1: Fires raging across France and Spain. This is ABC News.
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6: Here's your K-Country forecast. Slight chance for scattered thunderstorms tonight, otherwise partly cloudy skies. Lows level off around 71. Northerly winds around 5 miles per hour. A blend of clouds and sun again tomorrow. Slight chance for isolated showers. Highs level off around 90. That's your local forecast update. I'm meteorologist Jennifer Wojcicki from the K-Country Weather Center. Currently 82.
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0: Music for you and your generation in a country frame of mind. Old Tippecanoe, President William Henry Harrison, his wife, Anna Harrison, born this day, 1775. When he was going to Washington for his inauguration, she didn't go with him. She wasn't feeling 100%. She said, I'm going to rest a little bit and I will catch up. And by the time she arrived in Washington, he had passed away. He died 30 days into his term of office. It's just so sad. This is why you always, always cherish the days you have, because there's no guarantee you're going to get another one.
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7: Here's your K-Country forecast. Slight chance for scattered thunderstorms tonight. Otherwise, partly cloudy skies. Lows level off around 71. Northerly winds around 5 miles per hour. A blend of clouds and sun.

0: Kind of a nice way that we continue our final weekend of July. That's right, come next Saturday, we're going to have a brand new month to talk about. I don't know where the year is going. Coming up, we're going to hear from Patty Lovelace, and in the next hour, they dug the swimming pool, but where were they going to get the water? I'll tell you all about that as we continue.
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1: ABC News, I'm Wayne Cabot. Is the pause in the war because the U.S. is running out of weapons? Democratic Senator Chris Van Hollen of Maryland on ABC's This Week.
2: We have depleted our interceptors, which are the weapons we use to intercept incoming Iranian attacks, which are obviously necessary to protect American troops. And so we are depleting these every day, despite the fact that we could face other potential conflicts around the world.
1: The pause in fighting pushing oil prices lower, with Brent crude trading around $90 a barrel. Flames still spreading across France and Spain, evacuations totaling more than 300,000 people. A court ruling this weekend means some states do not have to follow a Trump executive order that makes the Postal Service create a list of approved voters. This affects 23 Democratic-led states, not the 27 red states. This is ABC News.
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5: Here's your K-Country forecast. Slight chance for scattered thunderstorms tonight. Otherwise, partly cloudy skies. Lows dip down to about 71. Northerly winds around 5 miles per hour. A blend of clouds and sun again tomorrow. Slight chance for isolated showers. High temperatures reach up to 90. That's your local forecast update. I'm meteorologist Jennifer Wojcicki from the K-Country Weather Center. Right now, 79.
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0: Here's Kenny Chesney, and we've got Luke Bryan coming up. The Woods family dug a swimming pool and then was told it would cost $2,500 to fill it with water. We're talking 16,000 gallons. Several water truck companies came up with similar bids. They decided to go it alone. They contacted the water company to let them know what they were going to do, unfurled a couple garden hoses, turned on the water, and let it go. The pool was filled in a day and a half, and the water bill came to a whopping $300.
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4: 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Always keeping you weather aware.
5: Here's your K-Country forecast. Lows around 71 tonight under mainly cloudy skies with a chance for storms. Winds out of the north around 5 miles per hour. A mix of clouds and sun tomorrow. Slight chance for storms. High of 90. Mainly clear skies. Tomorrow night, chance for scattered thunderstorms. Lows dip down to about 76. That's your local forecast update. I'm meteorologist Jennifer Wojcicki from the K-Country Weather Center. Right now, it's 79 degrees.
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0: We're having ourselves a pretty good time. We're making pretty good time as well, halfway through our get-together. So we're going to take a little break in the action. You know that. We usually do that, and we usually come back. And when we do, we're going to hear from Sammy Kershaw.
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1: ABC News, I'm Wayne Cabot. A lull this weekend from all sides in the Iran war has crude oil lower, international crude now at $90 a barrel. Gas prices, $4.11 a gallon, same as yesterday, says AAA, but 12 cents higher than a week ago, 94 cents higher than a year ago. Republican Congressman Mike Turner of Ohio is on the Armed Services Committee and tells ABC's This Week.
2: Our allies and those in which they sell energy to are going to have to step up to the plate here. America, the United States cannot do this alone. There is economic pressure that can be placed on Iran.
1: Seattle police are looking for two people who parachuted from the iconic Space Needle Friday. They still haven't been found. They bought tickets, climbed a glass partition, and over they went, down 600 feet. Fires now approaching Bordeaux City in France, easing in the Madrid area. The European wildfires have more than 300,000 people evacuated. This is ABC News.
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7: Here's your K-Country forecast. Lows around 71 tonight under mainly cloudy skies with a chance for storms. Winds out of the north around 5 miles per hour. A mix of clouds and sun tomorrow. Slight chance for storms. High of 90. Mainly clear skies. Tomorrow night, chance for scattered thunderstorms. Lows dip down to about 76. That's your local forecast update. I'm meteorologist Jennifer Wojcicki from the K-Country Weather Center. Currently, it's 81 degrees.
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All the information, all the music, everything you need. 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

up his case and he said, I'll start this show. And fire flew from his fingertips as he rosined up his bow. And he pulled the bow across the strings and it made an evil hiss. And then a band of demons joined in and it

0: say so. You know, for Dan and Shay, it came together so very, very fast. There wasn't even a great big story that went behind it. They met at a house party. It was about, 10, 15 years ago, I think it was, and clicked instantly. You know, you sit down and you start talking with somebody, and it's like you've known them forever. That's what it was like. Very next day, they started writing songs, and not too long after that, they signed a record deal before they ever officially performed live, and the rest is history. We should all have such luck. Coming up, we've got more of the best in country with Dustin Lynch when we return.
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0: Okay, it's very simple. I'm going to set the scene for you. 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The chair is tipped back on the hind two legs. 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And we do that for you each and every day of the week.
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2: We all want our kids to grow up safe and healthy. 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And we tell them with honest conversations that let them know what we expect. 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Kids need to know the dangers and how to avoid them. 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It's dangerous and illegal. So talk with your kids, because when you talk, they hear you.
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4: Here's your K-Country forecast. Lows around 71 tonight under mainly cloudy skies with a chance for storms. Winds out of the north around 5 miles per hour. A mix of clouds and sun tomorrow, slight chance for storms. High of 90. Mainly clear skies. Tomorrow night, chance for scattered thunderstorms. Lows dip down to about 76. That's your local forecast update. I'm meteorologist Jennifer Wojcicki from the K-Country Weather Center. Currently, it's 81 degrees.
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0: It's called South of Sanity. Hey, for those of you who are doing a countdown, and I know there are a lot of people who are, there are 151 shopping days until Christmas, okay? We haven't even reached August. That's not until Saturday, but we're already doing that countdown for the holidays. John Gleason with you. Coming up, what have we got? Well, the Olympics are coming to L.A. in 2028, and they might be bringing one or two new things that we'll be passing along. We'll discuss that coming up in the next hour. We're also going to hear from Tim McGraw when we come back.
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1: ABC News, I'm Wayne Cabot. Breaking from Seattle, as many as five victims of a shooting near the Space Needle where a large festival was going on. A pause in the Iran war tonight, but on social media, President Trump posting AI fakes of airstrikes on Karg Island. Democratic Senator Chris Van Hollen wondering how Trump intends to end a war entering month six.
2: I don't see a clear strategy, and there's never been a clear strategy. We should never have gotten into this senseless war, and we should end it now.
1: Republican Congressman Mike Turner admitting
3: there's bipartisan frustration on Capitol Hill. You're seeing it. You know, Republicans, Democrats that are showing their frustration with how this war is being, this conflict is being prosecuted.
1: Both were on ABC's This Week. President Trump will meet Benjamin Netanyahu for their first face-to-face since they started the war. He'll also meet Tuesday at the White House with Ukraine's president, who just authorized drone attacks deeper inside Russia. This is ABC News.
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9: Here's your K-Country forecast. Lows around 71 tonight under mainly cloudy skies with a chance for storms. Winds out of the north around 5 miles per hour. A mix of clouds and sun tomorrow. Slight chance for storms. High of 90. Mainly clear skies. Tomorrow night, chance for scattered thunderstorms. Lows dip down to about 76. That's your local forecast update. I'm meteorologist Jennifer Wojcicki from the K-Country Weather Center. Right now, it's 79 degrees.
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Here's Colin Ray with an example of a music library of the best in country, and, well, it just doesn't get any better than that. Turning our attention to Carrie Underwood and a word about the Olympics coming to Los Angeles in this half hour.

0: Ella Langley chose, and she chose Texas. Olympics coming to L.A. in 2028, over 300 medal events. Baseball, softball will be returning. Flag football is going to make its debut. NFL players will be allowed to compete. There's going to be certain conditions, though. Major League Baseball players also hopefully will be able to compete. The Olympic baseball tourney could be held during the All-Star break, so stay tuned on that one. And then a final note here, track and field and gymnastics events will see mixed gendered events. I say mixed gendered events. And I'm sure there's going to be opinion on that.
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6: Here's your K-Country forecast.
7: Lows around 71.
6: Tonight, under mainly cloudy skies with a chance for storms.
7: Winds out of the north around 5 miles per hour.
6: A mix of clouds and sun. Tomorrow, slight chance for storms.
7: High of 90.
6: Mainly clear skies.
7: Tomorrow night, chance for scattered thunderstorms. Lows dip down to about 76.
6: That's your local forecast.

0: And on that note, as far as July is concerned, I am fresh out of weekends. That's right, time for John to pick up his toys, move along, make room for others. Thank you for spending some time here. It's always a joy for me when we get together, and hopefully we're going to get that opportunity again very, very soon.
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1: ABC News, I'm Wayne Cabot. A late-night shooting at the Seattle Center, site of a weekend festival. ABC affiliate KOMO spoke with a witness who thought he heard firecrackers.
2: But then there was a second volley, and that's when we saw people storming through the area across the Fisher Pavilion.
1: And we know people have been hit, but no details yet. A pause in U.S. attacks on Iran. Democrat Senator Chris Van Hollen on ABC's This Week said,
3: "We have depleted our interceptors, which are the weapons we use to intercept incoming Iranian attacks, which are obviously necessary to protect American troops."
1: A court ruling this weekend means some states don't have to follow a Trump executive order that makes the Postal Service create a list of approved voters for the midterms. This affects 23 Democratic-led states that sued, not the other 27 red states that did not. This is ABC News.
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6: Here's your K-Country forecast. Chance of thunderstorms overnight. Otherwise, mainly cloudy skies expected. Lows dip down to about 71. Northerly winds around 5 miles per hour. Slight chance of thunderstorms Monday. Daytime highs approaching 90. Sunshine mixed with clouds at times. That's your local forecast update. I'm meteorologist Jennifer Wojcicki from the K-Country Weather Center. Right now, 73.
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0: Boy, I tell you, there's some visuals coming to mind right there, that one, every time I hear it. Thomas Rhett, after all the bars are closed. Thank you very much. Understand there's an office manager in Hungary got into a little bit of trouble after he sent an email to his staff suggesting, get this, that the work week begin with vigorous back and shoulder rubs. Really? Yeah, HR got involved with that. The manager wrote to his staff that we're living in stressful times and that he felt we could all be more productive on a Monday if employees just took a few minutes to pair off and give each other a shoulder or vertical back rub right there to each other for about 1 to 2 minutes. Oh, yeah, definitely HR got involved with that one, that's for sure. I don't know if he kept his job or not, but I'm sure things changed around there in a heartbeat.
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2: 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Winners must appear in person with proper positive legal identification to claim any prize. Monday through Friday, excluding holidays, within 30 days or the prize will be forfeited. Prizes will not be mailed or delivered. Any winners under the age of 18 must be accompanied by a parent or legal guardian. No trade or cash equivalent will be awarded for any contest prize. Any person or persons found to be in violation of these contest rules before, during, or after the respective contest or giveaway will be disqualified and will not be eligible for further contests or giveaways.
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0: Ain't nothing wrong with that location right there, Be By You. Good way to put it, and I like the way you're singing it. There you go with Luke Combs. Winding down that set, Kix Brooks and Ronnie Dunn going to be waiting in the wings with you with Neon Moon, not that far away, and Low Cash right around the corner as well.
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6: Here's your K-Country forecast. Chance of thunderstorms overnight. Otherwise, mainly cloudy skies expected. Lows dip down to about 71. Northerly winds around 5 miles per hour. Slight chance of thunderstorms Monday. Daytime highs approaching 90. Sunshine mixed with clouds at times. That's your local forecast update. I'm meteorologist Jennifer Wojcicki from the K-Country Weather Center. Right now, 72.
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1: 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Well,

0: Boy, there's some visuals popping in my brain every time I hear that thing. Maybe you too, Rocky Mountain Low. And that, of course, Corey Kent teaming up with his buddy, his good old friend right there, Cole Wetzel, helping us out to wind down that set. In a moment or two, flipping that quarter your direction, Travis Tritt kind of explain that situation in a moment or two for sure, and see what else I can get him for you right after him. Try my bestest anyway.
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1: ABC News, I'm Wayne Cabot. Shooting in Seattle on one of the busiest weekends of the year. The Bite of Seattle drawing thousands. Unclear how many were hit by gunfire. This witness telling ABC affiliate KOMO.
2: A lot of people running. As soon as we evacuated, we saw a lot of cops come by. And, the cops did great in coming as fast as possible. But yeah, I think we just need maybe some better security, metal detectors even here.
1: It's not peace, but a pause. ABC's Matt Rivers on why the war weapons are silent for now.
3: U.S. Ambassador to the UN Mike Waltz saying the lull in fighting is designed to give peace talks some space. But a New York Times report says Trump is also pulling back from escalations with Iran for fear it could dangerously drain the Pentagon's already diminished stockpile of Patriot anti-missile interceptors.
1: Trump will meet Tuesday with Israel's prime minister for the first face-to-face since they started the war. He'll also host Ukraine President Zelensky. This is ABC News.
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6: 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Always keeping you weather aware.
7: Here's your K-Country forecast. Chance of thunderstorms overnight. Otherwise, mainly cloudy skies expected. Lows dip down to about 71. Northerly winds around 5 miles per hour. Slight chance of thunderstorms Monday. Daytime highs approaching 90, sunshine mixed with clouds at times. That's your local forecast update. I'm meteorologist Jennifer Wojcicki from the K-Country Weather Center. Right now, 72.
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0: What a fun little tune right there. And boy, I tell you, I feel for her. And kind of a broken heart right there, too. Oh, just want to be her so bad. There you go. Ella Langley sounded mighty fine. Can't go wrong with that one. I Need You Now. Got Lady A coming up, going that direction in a moment or two. And Confederate Railroad just moments away, waiting in the wings.
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4: Here's your K-Country forecast. Chance of thunderstorms overnight, otherwise mainly cloudy skies expected. Lows dip down to about 71. Northerly winds around 5 miles per hour. Slight chance of thunderstorms Monday. Daytime highs approaching 90. Sunshine mixed with clouds at times. That's your local forecast update. I'm meteorologist Jennifer Wojcicki from the K-Country Weather Center. Right now, 72.
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1: Something about that music and the way he's singing that song gets my attention every time. Boots Off. That, of course, John Party to wind down that set. And a little dust on the bottle never hurt anybody. We'll get you all the details going that direction with David Lee Murphy kind of describing what's going on there. And see what else I can get him for you after him.
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1: ABC News, I'm Wayne Cabot. A late-night shooting at the Seattle Center, site of a weekend festival. ABC affiliate KOMO spoke with a witness who thought he heard firecrackers.
2: But then there was a second volley, and that's when we saw people storming through the area across the Fisher Pavilion.
1: And we know people have been hit, but no details yet. A pause in U.S. attacks on Iran. Democrat Senator Chris Van Hollen on ABC's This Week said,
3: "We have depleted our interceptors, which are the weapons we use to intercept incoming Iranian attacks, which are obviously necessary to protect American troops."
1: A court ruling this weekend means some states don't have to follow a Trump executive order that makes the Postal Service create a list of approved voters for the midterms. This affects 23 Democratic-led states that sued, not the other 27 red states that did not. This is ABC News.
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7: Here's your K-Country forecast. Chance of thunderstorms overnight. Otherwise, mainly cloudy skies expected. Lows dip down to about 71. Northerly winds around 5 miles per hour. Slight chance of thunderstorms Monday. Daytime highs approaching 90, sunshine mixed with clouds at times. That's your local forecast update. I'm meteorologist Jennifer Wojcicki from the K-Country Weather Center. Right now, 72.
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Have fun with this one. Crank it up and enjoy it. Oh, I know I will. Here's Change My Mind.

0: 100% right there. Ain't a bad life for sure. Thomas Rhett teaming up Jordan Davis and making a good old statement right there. Another dynamic duo coming up for you in a moment or two with Kix Brooks and Ronnie Dunn. Ain't Nothing About You. We'll have for you pretty quick and soon. Well, just not that far away. Four wonderful gentlemen, the Highwaymen, singing about the Highwaymen right around the bend.
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4: Here's your K-Country forecast. Chance of thunderstorms overnight. Otherwise, mainly cloudy skies expected. Lows dip down to about 71. Northerly winds around 5 miles per hour. Slight chance of thunderstorms Monday. Daytime highs approaching 90. Sunshine mixed with clouds at times. That's your local forecast update. I'm meteorologist Jennifer Wojcicki from the K-Country Weather Center. Right now, 72.
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0: Bottom line right there, ain't nothing wrong with that advice. Just carry on. Good way to put it. Maybe sing along with him, too, as he was singing it. There you go with Kenny Chesney. In a moment or two, out there, just born country as can be, Alabama, kind of swinging that direction in a heartbeat or two. And if I can get some more in for you right after them, I'll try my bestest for sure.
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1: ABC News, I'm Wayne Cabot. Shooting in Seattle on one of the busiest weekends of the year. The Bite of Seattle drawing thousands. Unclear how many were hit by gunfire. This witness telling ABC affiliate KOMO.
2: A lot of people running. As soon as we evacuated, we saw a lot of cops come by. And the cops did great in coming as fast as possible. But yeah, I think we just need maybe some better security, metal detectors even here.
1: It's not peace, but a pause. ABC's Matt Rivers on why the war weapons are silent for now.
3: U.S. Ambassador to the UN Mike Waltz saying the lull in fighting is designed to give peace talks some space. But a New York Times report says Trump is also pulling back from escalations with Iran for fear it could dangerously drain the Pentagon's already diminished stockpile of Patriot anti-missile interceptors.
1: Trump will meet Tuesday with Israel's prime minister for the first face-to-face since they started the war. He'll also host Ukraine President Zelensky. This is ABC News.
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7: Here's your K-Country forecast. Chance of thunderstorms overnight. Otherwise, mainly cloudy skies expected. Lows dip down to about 72. Northerly winds around 5 miles per hour. Sunshine mixed with clouds at times Monday. Slight chance for showers. Daytime highs approaching 91. That's your local forecast update. I'm meteorologist Jennifer Wojcicki from the K-Country Weather Center. Right now, it's 72 degrees.
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0: beautiful piece of music right there, just singing about beautiful things. And, of course, Megan Maroney helping us out. I understand that one study of college students found that it's a little bit better to, be barefaced at the gym right there. There are some participants that wore foundation on half of their faces right there and left the other side clean as can be. The researchers found that wearing makeup, they found out through all their studies right there, it could block pores as you sweat and lower the natural oil levels on the skin. So something to keep in mind right there. Two factors could cause spots and dryness. As a matter of fact, those two mentioned right there. So the best advice, well, for skin health, they say it's best to exercise with your makeup removed. Think that'll happen? I doubt it.
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0: Old As Quite the Man, singing about that woman right there. Oh, woman, name of the tune. That, of course, Kane Brown, sounded mighty fine. Doesn't matter what he's singing in my book anyway. George Strait on the way. Easy come, easy go. We'll have that for you. Taking you back down memory lane with that one. And soon to follow, Montgomery Gentry.
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4: Here's your K-Country forecast. Chance of thunderstorms overnight. Otherwise, mainly cloudy skies expected. Lows dip down to about 72. Northerly winds around 5 miles per hour. Sunshine mixed with clouds at times Monday. Slight chance for showers. Daytime highs approaching 91. That's your local forecast update. I'm meteorologist Jennifer Wojcicki from the K-Country Weather Center. Right now, it's 72 degrees.
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0: say so.
1: 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Just say so. Yeah, they're standing by to give you the assistance you need when you need it. And, of course, Dan and Shay to wind down that set. Out there, gone a different direction, that's for sure. 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Gone Country.

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1: ABC News, I'm Wayne Cabot. A late-night shooting at the Seattle Center, site of a weekend festival. ABC affiliate KOMO spoke with a witness who thought he heard firecrackers.
2: But then there was a second volley, and that's when we saw people storming through the area across the Fisher Pavilion.
1: And we know people have been hit, but no details yet. A pause in U.S. attacks on Iran. Democrat Senator Chris Van Hollen on ABC's This Week said,
3: "We have depleted our interceptors, which are the weapons we use to intercept incoming Iranian attacks, which are obviously necessary to protect American troops."
1: A court ruling this weekend means some states don't have to follow a Trump executive order that makes the Postal Service create a list of approved voters for the midterms. This affects 23 Democratic-led states that sued, not the other 27 red states that did not. This is ABC News.
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6: 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Always keeping you weather aware.
7: Here's your K-Country forecast. Chance of thunderstorms overnight. Otherwise, mainly cloudy skies expected. Lows dip down to about 72. Northerly winds around 5 miles per hour. Sunshine mixed with clouds at times Monday. Slight chance for showers. Daytime highs approaching 91. That's your local forecast update. I'm meteorologist Jennifer Wojcicki from the K-Country Weather Center. Right now, it's 72 degrees.
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0: Might have to do it out there on the road. Just turn this truck around. That, of course, Jordan Davis. And speaking of roads, how about this road? Good old road to be on. Life is a Highway. Rascal Flatts with that cover coming up in a moment or two. And Travis Tritt going to be helping us out right around the corner as well.
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5: 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Always keeping you weather aware.
6: Here's your K-Country forecast. Lows dip down to about 70 overnight under cloudy skies with a slight chance of thunderstorms. Northwest winds around 5 miles per hour. Highs level off around 91 Monday. Slight chance for storms Monday night. Lows dip down to about 76. That's your local forecast update. I'm meteorologist Jennifer Wojcicki from the K-Country Weather Center. Right now, it's 70 degrees.
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0: Zimmerman and Chevy Silverado to wind down that set. Going to go back to it in a moment or two with Randy Travis. If I didn't have you, wouldn't have much anything at all. We'll have that for you lined out and ready to go in a heartbeat or two, guaranteed.
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1: ABC News, I'm Wayne Cabot. Shooting in Seattle on one of the busiest weekends of the year. The Bite of Seattle drawing thousands. Unclear how many were hit by gunfire. This witness telling ABC affiliate KOMO.
2: A lot of people running. As soon as we evacuated, we saw a lot of cops come by. And the cops did great in coming as fast as possible. But yeah, I think we just need maybe some better security, metal detectors even here.
1: It's not peace, but a pause. ABC's Matt Rivers on why the war weapons are silent for now.
3: U.S. Ambassador to the UN Mike Waltz saying the lull in fighting is designed to give peace talks some space. But a New York Times report says Trump is also pulling back from escalations with Iran for fear it could dangerously drain the Pentagon's already diminished stockpile of Patriot anti-missile interceptors.
1: Trump will meet Tuesday with Israel's prime minister for the first face-to-face since they started the war. He'll also host Ukraine President Zelensky. This is ABC News.
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6: 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Always keeping you weather aware.
7: Here's your K-Country forecast. Lows dip down to about 70 overnight under cloudy skies with a slight chance of thunderstorms. Northwest winds around 5 miles per hour. Highs level off around 91 Monday. Slight chance for storms Monday night. Lows dip down to about 76. That's your local forecast update. I'm meteorologist Jennifer Wojcicki from the K-Country Weather Center. Right now, it's 70 degrees.
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0: there you have it, and a good way to put it right there. Think as you drunk. That, of course, Riley Crean, and quite the title for sure. Something like that. I love that song. One survey found that slightly over half of women say showers are the only me time they get on pretty much any given day right there. A little over two-thirds of women feel that they can do just about anything after a good shower, and it gives them a confidence boost right there. They say it lasts for more than 4 hours, which is a great feeling right there for them. And to upgrade their showers, many women play soothing music. They use aromatherapy products, things like that, and massage with lotion when they get out, too. So, ladies, is that something that you do? You go that direction right there, and those showers mean a lot for you? Or do you need more me time and just want to stay in there all day? I wouldn't blame you. Back to it. Jesus, Take the Wheel. Carrie Underwood in a moment or two going that direction, and soon to follow, John Michael Montgomery.
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0: Well, you might say the same thing right there and raise your hand, do a little testifying, and amen. Shaboozy, Jelly Roll, side by side right there. Great sound of that dynamic duo for sure. Florida-Georgia line coming up to help us kick off another great set of country favorites for you with Round Here and not that far away, Kenny Chesney going to be just waiting in the wings for you, waiting off stage. So just stay with us if you will.
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4: Here's your K Country forecast. Lows dip down to about 70 overnight under cloudy skies with a slight chance of thunderstorms. Northwest winds around 5 miles per hour. Highs level off around 91 Monday. Slight chance for storms Monday night. Lows dip down to about 76. That's your local forecast update. I'm meteorologist Jennifer Wojcicki from the K-Country Weather Center. Right now, it's 70 degrees.
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0: Right there, Be By You. Ain't nothing wrong with that location. That, of course, Luke Combs here at K-Country 105.7. Good way to start your morning time with Austin Armstrong. That's on the Morning Buzz, getting everything underway right there bright and early at 6 a.m. Eastern Time. And you can enjoy your wake-up call, plenty of great music, a lot of chances to win some great prizes, too, and also going to be keeping you up to date on the happenings in our town as well. So we hope you'll check it out. It's called the Morning Buzz, all presented by the great crew and staff out there at Long Hunters Coffee and Tea, as well as the staff at United Citizens Bank, all the crew at Duo Broadband, a different drummer dance studio helping out too, and behind the scenes, AutoSmart, doing some great support right there behind the scenes as well. All great friends of our community, and we'd like you to join Austin. He's going to be right here to keep you entertained, keep you informed on K-Country 105.7.
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0: 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Always keeping you weather aware.
1: Here's your K-Country forecast. A mix of clouds and sun today with daytime highs approaching 91. Westerly winds around 5 miles per hour. Slight chance of thunderstorms. Tonight, lows level off around 76. Partly cloudy skies. Mainly sunny skies. Tomorrow, daytime highs approaching 91. That's your local forecast update. I'm meteorologist Jennifer Wojcicki from the K-Country Weather Center. Currently 70.
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Alan Jackson, Living on Love, right here on the Morning Buzz on K Country 105.7. Good morning, happy Monday, South Central Kentucky. Austin Armstrong hanging out with you. And of course, hey, hope you had a great weekend. And well, hey, let's get this work week started and we'll tackle it together. We'll get through it. Hey, we'll inch our way closer to the weekend. Yes, it is Monday morning. I'm already thinking about the weekend, but hey, thinking about all the good times we're going to have. Yeah, right here on the Morning Buzz. Lots of great contests and giveaways coming up, especially birthdays and anniversaries. Hey, celebrating that special day today, we'd love to celebrate with you. All you got to do, text it in, call it in. That phone number, 270-789-1464. That's 270-789-1464. Also, we have Austin's question of the week coming up for your chance to win tickets to the legendary Grand Ole Opry. We'll take a look at the buzzword of the day, some happenings in and around the community, some great country music, great conversation, and well, like I said, everything you need to get through your Monday morning. It's all happening right here in the Morning Buzz. Welcome in and happy Monday. Coming up now, it's Blake Shelton, Some Beach, right here on K Country.

0: WGRK regularly conducts contests and giveaways on air. Please be advised of the following rules. No purchase necessary. 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Participants can only win one contest prize per person every 30 days. Winners must appear in person with proper positive legal identification to claim any prize. Monday through Friday, excluding holidays, within 30 days or the prize will be forfeited. Prizes will not be mailed or delivered. Any winners under the age of 18 must be accompanied by a parent or legal guardian. No trade or cash equivalent will be awarded for any contest prize. Any person or persons found to be in violation of these contest rules before, during, or after the respective contest or giveaway will be disqualified and will not be eligible for further contests or giveaways.
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Toby Keith, I love this bar. Right here in the Morning Buzz on K Country 105.7. Hey, stick around. I heard the buzzword of the day might be pretty close. Yeah, maybe right around the corner. I don't know, like 5 minutes away. Hey, speaking of Toby Keith, I love this bar. Have you heard that new one by Riley Green? Yeah, kind of gives that nod over to the man himself. Yeah, hey, here it is. It's Riley Green, Think As You Drunk, right here on the Morning Buzz.

0: We all want our kids to grow up safe and healthy. So we show them how, and we tell them, with honest conversations that let them know what we expect. That's especially important when it comes to alcohol and other drugs. Kids need to know the dangers and how to avoid them. And when it comes to pain medications, opioids, they need to know that they should never be taken without a prescription and never shared with friends or family. It's dangerous and illegal. So talk with your kids, because when you talk, they hear you.
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4: Here's your K-Country forecast. A mix of clouds and sun today, with daytime highs approaching 91. Westerly winds around 5 miles per hour. Slight chance of thunderstorms. Tonight, lows level off around 76. Partly cloudy skies. Mainly sunny skies. Tomorrow, daytime highs approaching 91. That's your local forecast update. I'm meteorologist Jennifer Wojcicki from the K-Country Weather Center. Currently 70.
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1: It's that time of the morning, time for the buzzword of the day. And if you're new here, don't know what it is, well, it's a fun little contest where you have the chance to win a sweet prize every single day right here on the Morning Buzz. That's right. All you got to do is tune in Monday through Friday right here on K Country 105.7 during the Morning Buzz. And, well, I'll be giving you the chance to win. All you got to do is just catch the buzzword, text it in, and boom, you've been entered in. Yeah, it's literally that simple. That phone number, 270-789-1464. That's 270-789-1464. Again, you will just text in today's buzzword for the chance to win tickets to Beach Bend Park in Bowling Green, Kentucky. That's right. You and the family could be heading to Beach Bend Park. All you got to do is text in today's buzzword of the day at 270-789-1464. Today's buzzword is buzz. Yeah, B-U-Z-Z. Buzz. That is the morning, or that's the buzzword of the day, I guess, here on the Morning Buzz. Again, buzz. Yeah, B-U-Z-Z. Text that in to 270-789-1464 and get entered in for your chance to win tickets to Beach Bend Park. Coming up next, low cash, but right now, George Burge, Ride, Ride, Ride.

0: That was Low Cash. I love this life. Right here on the Morning Buzz on K Country 105.7. 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Austin Armstrong hanging out with you this Monday morning. Hope you had a fantastic week and hope your Monday's off to a great start so far. The time is 5:41 a.m. Central, 6:41 a.m. Eastern time. And currently 70 degrees, mostly cloudy here in South Central Kentucky. Today, patchy dense fog before 8 a.m., otherwise mostly sunny, high near 91. Going to be a warm one today as those heat index values reach 102. Tonight, slight chance of showers and thunderstorms before 10 p.m., then a slight chance of showers and thunderstorms after 1 a.m. Partly cloudy, low near 76. Moving into Tuesday, mostly sunny, high near 91. Heat index value, again, going to be near 102. Some warm days ahead here in South Central Kentucky. On Tuesday night, partly cloudy, low near 66. And of course, don't forget, you can always stay up to date on the latest weather forecast over on our Facebook page at K Country 1057 on Facebook or over on the website at kcountry1057.com. Coming up after the break, got some good ones lined up for you. 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

Alabama, roll on right here on the Morning Buzz on K Country 105.7. That's going to do it for this hour of the Morning Buzz. But hey, don't go nowhere. More fun coming up next hour. Of course, we'll be taking a look at Austin's Question of the Week. Your chance to win tickets to the legendary Grand Ole Opry. Plus, plenty more great country music, lots of great conversation, and, well, just lots of fun. So stick around. More is to come. But right now, let's get back to that good old country music. Coming up next, Garth Brooks. But right now, Jason Aldean, My Kind of Party, right here on WGRK. Happy Monday.

Zach Brown Band, Homegrown, right here on the Morning Buzz on K-Country 105.7. Good morning and welcome into another hour of the Morning Buzz here on K-Country 105.7. Austin Armstrong hanging out with you this Monday morning. And of course, hey, hope you had a great weekend. And well, let's tackle this Monday together. The time is 6.09 a.m. Central, 7.09 a.m. Eastern time, and 71 degrees and mostly cloudy here in South Central Kentucky. Coming up this hour, the buzzword of the day, your chance to win tickets to Beach Bend Park. That's coming up somewhere throughout the hour. I don't know. You'll just have to stick around and find out. Here is the buzzword of the day. I'll give it to you, and you'll just text it in. Yeah, it's pretty simple. But like I said, I'm not going to tell you when it's coming. You just got to be ready for it. It's the buzzword of the day coming up a little later in this hour. Also, Austin's question of the week, your chance to win tickets to the legendary Grand Ole Opry. We'll also be taking a look at some happenings in and around the community. Of course, plenty of great country music, great conversation, and lots of fun. It's all coming up this hour. But right now, let's get back to that good old country music. It's all happening right here on WGRK. It's a John Party, boots off here on the Morning Buzz.

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George, a hell of a view right here on the Morning Buzz on K-Country 105.7, brought to you by the wonderful folks at Long Hunters Coffee and Tea, United Citizens Bank, Dual Broadband, Auto Smart, and a different drummer dance studio in Camelsville. Coming up next, Joe Diffie, but right now, Russell Dickerson, Happened to Me, right here on K-Country.

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1: It's that time of the morning, time for the buzzword of the day, right here in the Morning Buzz on K Country 105.7, where you have the chance to win tickets all week long. That's right, Monday through Friday, we give you the chance to win some great prizes, like tickets to Holiday World Splash and Safari, Beach Bend Park, Bowling Green Hot Rods, Cincinnati Reds games, and so many more. But of course, today you'll have the chance to win tickets to the legendary Grand Ole Opry. Excuse me, I lied. Beach Bend tickets, that's what we're giving away today. That's right, Grand Ole Opry, that's tomorrow, so stick around for those. Beach Bend tickets, that is what we are giving away today. You could win those tickets to Beach Bend Park. All you got to do is text in today's buzzword. That buzzword, I'm not going to tell you yet. Here's the phone number, 270-789-1464. That's 270-789-1464. That buzzword, buzz. Yeah, it's pretty simple today. Buzz. That is the buzzword of the day. Text in buzz, B-U-Z-Z, to 270-789-1464. That's 270-789-1464. Code word buzz. Yeah.

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1: It's a Friday, Kentucky. How are you? Hey, I'm Scott Huffins. Let's jump into sports. Kentucky basketball fans have another reason to be excited. Wildcats color analyst, the legendary Jack Goose Gibbons, is taking notice of this year's squad, specifically the two new guards, Zoom Diallo and Alex Wilkins. He had high praise for both of them, starting with Zoom.
2: He wants to be a leader. Think back again to last year. There seemed to be nobody who wanted that responsibility, that job. But it comes natural for Zoom. And as far as Alex is concerned, I've been really impressed that he finds so many ways to score. I mean, he's not necessarily the best shooter. He might not be the quickest guy, but he's crafty.
1: And Kentucky hits the court October 16th. They host Little Rock in an exhibition affair. And Bengals training camp opens up on Tuesday with one goal, getting back to the playoffs after three straight years on the outside looking in. The spotlight, of course, will be on a rebuilt defense led by new additions like Dexter Lawrence. Well, Joe Burrow and Ja'Marr Chase headline, as we know, one of the NFL's most explosive offenses. Watch for a battle at the number three wide receiver spot. That with the return of tight end Eric Hall Jr. from injury and whether Cincinnati's defensive improvements can get the Bengals back to a legitimate AFC contender. And in college sports, a major bill is hitting a delay in Washington. Senate Majority Leader John Thune says the Bipartisan Protect College Sports Act is not expected to reach a full Senate vote before lawmakers leave for their August recess. The bill would establish national rules for NIL, then transfer portal eligibility, conference realignment, and enforcement. While the ACC and the Big 12 support the proposal, the SEC and the Big 10 are still pushing for changes, meaning college sports could be waiting till at least September for any major federal action. And the Reds head into the final stretch of the August 3rd trade deadline with plenty of uncertainty. With the club in last place, team president Nick Kroll says the front office is weighing all options. Trade rumors continue to swirl around veterans like Brady Singer. I'm Scott Fitzgerald.
3: This is the Kentucky News.
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6: Taking a look at your local obituaries. William Howard Russell, age 38 of Lebanon, a native of Greene County, passed away Friday at the University of Louisville Hospital. The funeral service will be conducted at 11 a.m. Central Time on Wednesday at the Gupton Landrum Funeral Home, with burial to follow in Russell Cemetery in Gabe. Visitation is requested on Monday from 3 to 8 p.m., Tuesday from 7 a.m. to 8 p.m., and after 7 a.m. Wednesday until time of the service at the funeral home. All times are central. Arrangements are under the direction of Gupton Landrum Funeral Home in Greensburg. This has been the obituary of William Howard Russell. Billy Glenn Veach, age 72 of Campbellsville, passed away on Tuesday in Louisville at the Baptist Health Hospital. The funeral will be Monday at 1 p.m. at the L.R. Petty Funeral Home, with interment in Spurlington Methodist Church Cemetery with military honors by the Marion County Veterans Honor Guard. Visitation is requested after 11 a.m. Monday. This has been the obituary of Billy Glenn Veach. Ronald Babcock, age 68 of Bowling Green, passed away on Thursday in Bowling Green. The funeral service will be conducted at 11 a.m. Central Time Monday at the Coward and Parrott Funeral Home, with burial to follow in Greene County Memory Gardens. The family has requested that expressions of sympathy take the form of donations to the American Cancer Society or Hospice of Southern Kentucky, which can be made at the funeral home. This has been the obituary of Ronald Babcock. Fork Broadcasting, Campbellsville and Greensburg, send our condolences to the families and to all who have recently lost a loved one.
7: 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Always keeping you weather aware.
8: Here's your K-Country forecast. Sunshine mixed with clouds at times today, with daytime highs approaching 91. Westerly winds around 5 miles per hour. Partly cloudy skies again tonight. Slight chance of thunderstorms. Lows level off around 76. Daytime highs approaching 91. Tomorrow, partly cloudy. That's your local forecast update. I'm meteorologist Jennifer Wojcicki from the K-Country Weather Center. Right now, 70.
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another day in paradise right here on the Morning Buzz on K Country 105.7. The time is 6:38 a.m. Central, 7:38 a.m. Eastern. Time currently 70 degrees, mostly cloudy here in South Central Kentucky. Stick around. Austin's question of the way coming up in just a little over 5 minutes. And of course, don't forget the Morning Buzz brought to you by our wonderful sponsors. That's our friends over at Long Hunters Coffee and Tea, United Citizens Bank, Dual Broadband, Auto Smart, and A Different Drummer Dance Studio in Camelsville. Again, Austin's question of the week. It's coming up in just a little over 6 minutes, but right now it's Kevin Sharp, Nobody Knows, right here on WGRK.

It's that time of the morning. Time for Austin's Question of the Week. Only here on the Morning Buzz on K-Country 105.7. Your chance to win some great prizes. And, well, this week you have the chance to win tickets to the legendary Grand Ole Opry. That's right. You and a plus one could be heading to Tennessee to check out the legendary Grand Ole Opry and the show of your choice. That's right. You get to pick out the show that you want to go see at the Grand Ole Opry. And, of course, all you got to do is answer Austin's question of the week. And, hey, the best part, guess what? You can't be wrong. Yeah, there's no wrong answers

0: So Austin's question of the week, never a trivia question, never a multiple choice question. Like I said, never a question you can get wrong because, well, it's your opinion. Yeah, me and you getting to know each other a little bit better, having a little fun along the way, and of course, getting you registered for the chance to win that great prize of the week. That phone number you'll be texting your answer into, 270-789-1464. That's 789-1464. Austin's question of the week. Well, it's a simple one. It's a number-based one, but of course, it's going to do with food. Yeah, of course. I mean, how could I not do an Austin's question of the week without food, right? But I want to get to know you a little bit better, and I'll tell you the backstory of why I'm choosing this as the question of the week. But on a scale of 1 to 10, how picky of an eater are you? Yeah, 1 being not picky and 10 being Mr. Extremely Picky, right? Like your food can't touch, you only eat certain foods, and number 1 being, you know, you'll eat everything and anything, and you don't care if it's all mashed up, so yeah, it's pretty simple. On a scale of 1 to 10, how picky of an eater are you? And the reason I ask you this is because, well, my daughters, right? They're just two different girls. And I love them. And I heard from the dining room or the front room the other day while they were eating their little lunch, I heard, ew, that's nasty. And, well, I made my way up there. And the one that's probably more of a picky eater is AJ. So she's my number 10. And Jordan, well, it turns out she's like a negative 50. Yeah, if that is a number on the scale. Because I come in there and AJ goes, Jordan's putting the applesauce on her peanut butter and jelly sandwich and eating it. And well, yeah, that's exactly what she was doing, was putting applesauce on a peanut butter jelly sandwich and then proceeded to eat the entire sandwich, pretty much. Yeah, look, hey, I'm not a picky eater. I'll eat pretty much anything. I'd give myself a 3, probably, on the scale. You know, I'll eat mostly anything, but if you're going to give me, like, beef tartare, like raw beef, nah, I'm good. I'm good on that, but I'll eat pretty much anything. I'll mix things up. You know, everybody loves some good peas and mashed potatoes or, you know, peanut butter, things that go together, peanut butter and jelly, you know. But I don't know about applesauce on a peanut butter jelly sandwich, so I just thought it was funny to see two different sides of the picky and the extremely, extremely, extremely not picky. And I want to know about you. On a scale of 1 to 10, again, how picky of an eater are you? I'm going to put myself at like a 3. I'll pretty much eat about everything. There are a couple things I don't eat. And again, I'm not going to try anything crazy, right? What about you? 1 through 10, give it to me. 1 being not picky, 10 being extremely picky. Text in your answer to 270-789-1464. That's 789-1464. Austin's question of the week. On a scale of 1 to 10, how picky of an eater are you? Text in for your chance to win tickets to the Grand Ole Opry right here on WGRK.
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Dierks Bentley gone right here on the Morning Buzz on K Country 105.7. Good morning. Welcome in to another hour of the Morning Buzz. Austin Armstrong hanging out with you. Hope everybody's having a fantastic start to your Monday morning. The time is 7:09 a.m. Central, 8:09 a.m. Eastern time. 72 degrees, mostly cloudy here in South Central Kentucky. And of course, do want to remind you of birthdays and anniversaries. 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That phone number 270-789-1464. 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Again, that phone number 270-789-1464. Also, coming up this hour, we'll sneak in one more buzzword of the day. Your chance to win tickets to Beach Bend Park. We'll take a look at some happenings in and around the community. And, of course, plenty more great country music. It's all happening right here on the Morning Buzz. Again, that phone number for birthdays and anniversaries, 789-1464. Coming up now, it's Kenny Chesney, Carry On, right here on WGRK.

0: It's time to celebrate you with our birthday and anniversary giveaway. 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

That was Carrie Underwood, Two Black Cadillacs, right here on the Morning Buzz on K Country 105.7, brought to you by the wonderful folks at Long Hunters Coffee and Tea, United Citizens Bank, Dual Broadband, Auto Smart, and a Different Drummer Dance Studio in Camelsville. 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

0: John Anderson, straight tequila night, right here on the Morning Buzz on K Country 105.7. Good Monday morning, South Central Kentucky. Austin Armstrong hanging out with you. Hope everybody's having a fantastic start to your Monday so far. The time is 7:25 a.m. Central Time, 8:25 a.m. Eastern Time, and currently 72 degrees and mostly cloudy here in South Central Kentucky. Coming up now, it's the final chance to get registered for the buzzword of the day.
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0: That's right. It's your final chance to get registered for the buzzword of the day, where we'll be giving away prizes all week long right here on the Morning Buzz. All you got to do is tune in right here on K Country 105.7. Catch that buzzword of the day. Text it in and you'll be entered in for your chance to win that daily prize. And today's prize is a set of tickets to Beach Bend Park in Bowling Green, Kentucky, where you and the family could be having fun rolling around on all of those awesome, thrilling roller coasters, as well as Splash Lagoon, and cool off over there with some great rides and attractions as well. It's your chance to win. All you got to do is text in that code word. Phone number 270-789-1464. Again, that phone number one more time, 270-789-1464 is the buzzword of the day. And that buzzword is buzz. Yeah, buzz, B-U-Z-Z. 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
3: Taking a look at your local obituaries. William Howard Russell, age 38 of Lebanon, a native of Greene County, passed away Friday at the University of Louisville Hospital. The funeral service will be conducted at 11 a.m. Central Time on Wednesday at the Gupton Landrum Funeral Home, with burial to follow in Russell Cemetery in Gabe. Visitation is requested on Monday from 3 to 8 p.m., Tuesday from 7 a.m. to 8 p.m., and after 7 a.m. Wednesday until time of the service at the funeral home. All times are central. Arrangements are under the direction of Gupton Landrum Funeral Home in Greensburg. This has been the obituary of William Howard Russell. Billy Glenn Veach, age 72, of Campbellsville, passed away on Tuesday in Louisville at the Baptist Health Hospital. The funeral will be Monday at 1 p.m. at the L.R. Petty Funeral Home, with interment in Spurlington Methodist Church Cemetery with military honors by the Marion County Veterans Honor Guard. Visitation is requested after 11 a.m. Monday. This has been the obituary of Billy Glenn Veach. Ronald Babcock, age 68, of Bowling Green, passed away on Thursday in Bowling Green. The funeral service will be conducted at 11 a.m. Central Time Monday at the Coward and Parrott Funeral Home, with burial to follow in Greene County Memory Gardens. The family has requested that expressions of sympathy take the form of donations to the American Cancer Society or Hospice of Southern Kentucky, which can be made at the funeral home. This has been the obituary of Ronald Babcock. Fork Broadcasting, Campbellsville and Greensburg, send our condolences to the families and to all who have recently lost a loved one.
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5: Here's your K Country forecast. Sunshine mixed with clouds at times today, with daytime highs approaching 91. Westerly winds around 5 miles per hour. Partly cloudy skies again tonight. Slight chance of thunderstorms. Lows level off around 76. Daytime highs approaching 91. Tomorrow, partly cloudy. That's your local forecast update. I'm meteorologist Jennifer Wojcicki from the K-Country Weather Center. Currently, it's 72 degrees.
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to stay up to date on the latest happenings in and around the community, plus everything happening here on the Morning Buzz over on our Facebook page. That's K Country 105.7 on Facebook. Get over there, like the page, stay up to date on the latest happenings. Coming up now, it's Reba Little Rock right here on the Morning Buzz on K Country 105.7. Happy Monday.

is King Brown Woman right here on the Morning Buzz on K-Country 105.7. Austin Armstrong hanging out with you this Monday morning. Hope it's off to a great start. The time is 7:40 a.m. Central, 8:40 a.m. Eastern time. And I want to keep you up to date on some happenings in and around our community. Want to let you know of some awesome things happening in our community, like Fill Your Tummy Tuesday, where if you need a meal or looking for a meal, well, they got you taken care of. 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

That was Vince Gill, Pocket Full of Gold, right here on the Morning Buzz on K Country 105.7. That's going to do it for this hour, the Morning Buzz. But hey, stick around. More fun to come. At the top of the hour, ABC News, followed by your local news. We'll be drawing out those winners for birthdays and anniversaries. And of course, we'll also be drawing out the winner for the buzzword of the day. Coming up now, though, Brad Paisley, this is country music.

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He stopped loving her today.

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1: ABC News, I'm Sherry Preston. Deadly violence at a food festival in Seattle. Some people there initially thought the popping they heard was fireworks. Brian Barker knew right away.
2: My gut feeling was that it was shots, because I'm originally from Texas, so I know what shots are.
1: Those shots hitting several people. Three are dead, four more hurt. Police think two suspects started shooting at each other, but only one is in custody. New violence in the Middle East, even as the U.S. and Iran go into another day of the pause in fighting. Saudi Arabia has just said it shot down drones launched from Iraq, fired by militias backed by Iran. Here's ABC's Karen Waugh.
3: Iran's foreign ministry is calling weekend talks with the U.S. ally Oman fruitful, with both sides working on a plan to keep ships moving safely through the Strait of Hormuz. But the U.S. ambassador to the U.N. says Tehran itself is divided.
1: Dangerously hot weather settling in over much of the country. 120 million Americans are under heat alerts. This is ABC News.
4: I'm U.S. Transportation Secretary Sean Duffy. 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
10: From the Fork Broadcasting News Desk, I'm Austin Armstrong. Deer County Sheriff deputies were called Saturday, July 25th, to a home on 175 Overstreet Road in reference to the location of a wanted fugitive. According to the Adair County Sheriff's Office, deputies encountered Christopher Critter McClister attempting to leave the residence through a back door. When he saw the deputies, McClister reportedly went back inside the home and attempted to hide. Deputies received consent to enter the residence and were able to take McClister into custody without incident. The Adair County Sheriff's Office reminds residents that they can report suspicious activities, possible locations of wanted suspects, or request extra patrols by calling the agency's anonymous tip line at 270-385-1155. Kentucky drivers are also being reminded of changes to the state's school bus stopping law as students head back to school very soon. The new law, which took effect July 15th, requires drivers to stop for a school or church bus displaying its stop arm and flashing red lights regardless of which directions they are traveling. There is one exception. Drivers traveling in the opposite direction do not have to stop on a roadway with four or more lanes in the roadway when it is separated by an elevated barrier or an unpaved median. However, drivers must stop in all lanes on all four-lane roadways with a paved center turn lane. If there is no physical barrier or unpaved median, drivers must stop even on a four-lane road. Also, Kentucky law now presumes that the registered owner of a vehicle was driving if the vehicle legally passes a stopped school bus and the driver cannot be identified, unless the presumption is rebutted. Drivers are also reminded to slow down, stay alert, put their phones away, and watch for flashing school bus lights. Officials say extra seconds could save a child's life. And finally, the next Campbellsville Certified Local Government and Historic Preservation Commission meeting is scheduled for Thursday, August 6 at noon. The meeting will be held in the lower level of the Campbellsville Civic Center located at 201 North Columbia Avenue in Campbellsville. For more details on stories like these and more, be sure to check out our websites, myq104.com, kcountry1057.com, and wtcoradio.com.
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11: Here's your K-Country forecast. Sunshine mixed with clouds at times, with fog in spots early today, with daytime highs approaching 91. Westerly winds around 5 miles per hour. Partly cloudy again tonight, slight chance of thunderstorms. Lows dip down to about 76. A blend of clouds and sun tomorrow. High temperatures reach up to 91. That's your local forecast update. I'm meteorologist Jennifer Wojcicki from the K-Country Weather Center. Right now, 72.
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Detroit City, pulled in this country kitchen. Try their brand of barbecues, I'd say finger licking. I paid the tab and the lady asked me how'd I like my biscuit. I'll be honest with you, ma'am, it ain't like mama fixed it. Cause where

Jackson, where I come from, right here on the Morning Buzz on K-Country 105.7. Austin Armstrong hanging out with you this Monday morning as we walk our way into the final hour of the Morning Buzz. Hey, got some fun things coming up for you. We'll be drawing out those winners for the buzzword of the day. One lucky listener going to be heading to Beach Bend Park in Bowling Green, Kentucky. Another going to be walking away with a Tavern 4 appetizer with birthdays and anniversaries. It's your final call. 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Coming up now, Tim McGraw. All I Want is Alive, right here on WGRK.

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And of course, the daily birthday winner today, going to walk away with a Tavern 4 appetizer from Tavern on the Square, a delicious sampler of all those yummy appetizers, including the stuffed jalapenos, breaded dill pickle chips, breaded whole mushrooms, and mozzarella cheese sticks from Tavern on the Square. And then on Friday, don't forget our weekly winner is going to walk away with some good ones as well. The weekly birthday winner is going to walk away with an ice cream cake, another one, a $20 gift card from Poof Freeze-Dried Treats. And that lucky couple of the week on Friday going to walk away with a free lunch for two to Colton Steakhouse and Grill in Camelsville. Let's go ahead and get it started. We started off with a big ol' happy birthday going out to LaGina Sexton. Happy birthday, LaGina. Hope you have a great one. Hope it is the best one yet. Gary Crawford celebrating that birthday that day. Happy birthday, Gary. Hope you have a fantastic birthday. Faye Burton celebrating the birthday today. Happy birthday, Faye. Hope it is the bestest of the bestest of the bestest birthdays. A familiar name, Chad Price. Happy birthday, brother. Hope it is a great one. Hope it is the best one ever. Austin Horton celebrating that 31st birthday. Hey, trust me, Austin. I just hit 31 the other day. It hurts. It hurts even more than 30. So, yeah. Hey, man, welcome to the 30s, brother. Hey, I feel you on that one. Hope you have a good one, Boston. Hope it is the best one yet. Melissa Corbin celebrating a birthday today. Happy birthday, Melissa. Hope it is a great one. Amanda and, excuse me, no, it's a Peanut Lawson celebrating a birthday from Amanda and the grandkids. Yeah, Peanut, hey, you're Amanda and the grandkids, they wanted to wish you the happiest of happiest of happiest of birthdays with lots of love. Again, from Amanda and the grandkids, going out to Peanut Lawson, Brandon and Letitia Sperling, celebrating 13 years today. Hey, guys, congratulations on 13 years. Joyce York celebrating that birthday today. Happy birthday, Joyce. And another familiar name, Josephine Posey. Happy birthday, Josephine. Hey, we hope you have a great one. The Armstrongs will wish you the happiest of birthdays, and we love you so much, all right? Hey, hope you have a good one. We're going to drop in all the names. We're going to give it a big old shake. We stir it up. We draw out a winner. And we say congratulations to Peanut Lawson. Congratulations and happy birthday going out to Peanut Lawson. Peanut, stop by the station. We'll get you hooked up with your prize to Tavern on the Square. It's birthdays and anniversaries brought to you by Tavern on the Square, Colton Steakhouse and a Grill, Dairy Queen Grill and Chill, and Poof a Freeze Dried Treats. And of course, don't forget, you can submit birthdays and anniversaries at any time over on the Facebook page at K Country 1057 on the Facebook page, or hey, over on the website, kcountry1057.com. Coming up now, it's Dan and Shay. Say so.

0: star, my front porch looking in right here on the Morning Buzz on K Country 105.7. Coming up in just a little over 10 minutes, we're going to be drawing out the winner for the buzzword of the day. That's coming up in 10 minutes. But hey, do want to remind you, if you missed anything this morning, winners of any type of contest, giveaway, things that are happening in the community or what's happening right here in the Morning Buzz, well, you can find all that information over on the Facebook page. 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Like the page while you're there. And, of course, stay up to date on the latest happenings here at the Morning Buzz. And, of course, K Country 105.7.
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7: Taking a look at your local obituaries. William Howard Russell, age 38 of Lebanon, a native of Greene County, passed away Friday at the University of Louisville Hospital. The funeral service will be conducted at 11 a.m. Central Time on Wednesday at the Gupton Landrum Funeral Home, with burial to follow in Russell Cemetery in Gabe. Visitation is requested on Monday from 3 to 8 p.m., Tuesday from 7 a.m. to 8 p.m., and after 7 a.m. Wednesday until time of the service at the funeral home. All times are central. Arrangements are under the direction of Gupton Landrum Funeral Home in Greensburg. This has been the obituary of William Howard Russell. Billy Glenn Veach, age 72 of Campbellsville, passed away on Tuesday in Louisville at the Baptist Health Hospital. The funeral will be Monday at 1 p.m. at the L.R. Petty Funeral Home, with interment in Spurlington Methodist Church Cemetery with military honors by the Marion County Veterans Honor Guard. Visitation is requested after 11 a.m. Monday. This has been the obituary of Billy Glenn Veach. Ronald Babcock, age 68 of Bowling Green, passed away on Thursday in Bowling Green. The funeral service will be conducted at 11 a.m. Central Time Monday at the Coward and Parrott Funeral Home, with burial to follow in Greene County Memory Gardens. The family has requested that expressions of sympathy take the form of donations to the American Cancer Society or Hospice of Southern Kentucky, which can be made at the funeral home. This has been the obituary of Ronald Babcock. Fork Broadcasting, Campbellsville and Greensburg, send our condolences to the families and to all who have recently lost a loved one.
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9: Here's your K-Country forecast. Sunshine mixed with clouds at times, with fog and spots early today, with daytime highs approaching 91. Westerly winds around 5 miles per hour. Partly cloudy again tonight, slight chance of thunderstorms. Lows dip down to about 76. A blend of clouds and sun. Tomorrow, high temperatures reach up to 91. That's your local forecast update. I'm meteorologist Jennifer Wojcicki from the K-Country Weather Center. Right now, 73.
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was Travis Tritt. I'm gonna be somebody right here in the Morning Buzz on K Country 105.7. 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Coming up in 6 minutes, we're drawing out that winner for the buzzword of the day. Coming up now, Zach Tom.

0: Kenny Chesney, Get Along, right here on the Morning Buzz on K-Country 105.7. Austin Armstrong hanging out with you this Monday morning. The time is 8:45 a.m. Central, 9:45 a.m. Eastern time. 76 degrees and mostly cloudy here in South Central Kentucky. And coming up now, it is time to draw out our winner for the buzzword of the day. And, well, if you didn't catch it today, hey, don't worry. You'll have a chance to win tomorrow and the next day and the next day and the next day. It's the buzzword of the day every weekday right here in the Morning Buzz. Your chance to win some great prizes. And, of course, one lucky listener today going to be walking away with those tickets to Beach Bend Park in Bowling Green, Kentucky. If you texted in the buzzword today, that buzzword was buzz. Yeah, B-U-Z-Z. The buzzword was buzz. And if you texted it in, well, you've been entered in for your chance to win. We drop in all the names. We give it a big old shake. We stir it up. We draw out a winner. And we say congratulations to Crystal Rayburn. Congratulations going out to Crystal Rayburn, the winner of the buzzword of the day today. And, of course, Crystal, you can stop by the station, and we'll get you hooked up with your tickets to Beach Bend Park in Bowling Green, Kentucky. Again, a big congratulations going out to Crystal Rayburn, today's winner of the buzzword of the day. And, hey, if you didn't win today, do not worry. Like I said, come back tomorrow. We'll do it again. I'll have a new buzzword for you, and I'll have a new set of tickets for you to win. Yeah, that's coming up every weekday morning right here on the Morning Buzz.
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Leroy Parnell, what kind of fool do you think I am? Right here on the Morning Buzz on K Country 105.7. That's going to do it for us today here on the Morning Buzz. Hey, thank y'all so much for tagging along. I truly do appreciate you keeping local radio awesome. And hey, don't forget, come back tomorrow. We'll do it all again. We will tackle Tuesday together and inch our way closer to the weekend. And well, don't forget, stick around. Still lots of great country music on the way. Cha going to be joining you next hour to keep you Monday moving and grooving along. Like I said, I appreciate y'all as always. Hope you have a fantastic rest of the Monday. Come back tomorrow beginning at 6 a.m. Eastern time. And of course, as always, love yourself, love each other. My name's Austin Armstrong, and I'll catch you on the next one right here on K Country.

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1: ABC News, I'm Sherry Preston. Chaos amid gunfire at a Seattle food festival.
2: They were stepping over people. There was a lot of food on the floor, and there were people on the floor. There were kids, strollers.
1: Roberto Ramirez caught in the crush of people running when police say two people started shooting at each other. Three are dead, four more hurt. One of those suspects is in custody. Officials in France say a major wildfire has stopped growing, but the fires in France and Spain are still burning. The Bordeaux wine country still threatened. And over the border in Spain, ABC's Marcus Moore.
3: Spain declaring their first ever national emergency due to fires. More than 100,000 people either evacuating or ordered to shelter in place. Outside Valencia Saturday, authorities say a 78-year-old man was found dead. Country's first fire casualty.
1: The pause in fighting holding between the U.S. and Iran, but Saudi Arabia says it shot down drones fired by an Iranian-backed militia. This is ABC News.
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12: Here's your K-Country forecast. Sunshine mixed with clouds at times, with fog in spots early today, with daytime highs approaching 91. Westerly winds around 5 miles per hour. Partly cloudy again tonight, slight chance of thunderstorms. Lows dip down to about 76. A blend of clouds and sun tomorrow. High temperatures reach up to 91. That's your local forecast update. I'm meteorologist Jennifer Wojcicki from the K-Country Weather Center. Right now, 73.
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Good morning. It's a back to work Monday. Thank you for kicking off the week with us, all right? We got you covered right here, superstars of yesterday and today, Brad Paisley and Carrie Underwood.

0: Boots off. That is John Party. Ciao with you. Oh, this weather's crazy across this country, huh? If it's not the heat, tornadoes, floods, please be safe out there and know that we will keep you informed with everything you need to know to keep you and your family safe right here. Superstars of yesterday and today.
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9: Here's your K-Country forecast. Sunshine mixed with clouds at times, with fog in spots early today, with daytime highs approaching 91. Westerly winds around 5 miles per hour. Partly cloudy again tonight, slight chance of thunderstorms. Lows dip down to about 76. A blend of clouds and sun tomorrow. High temperatures reach up to 91. That's your local forecast update. I'm meteorologist Jennifer Wojcicki from the K-Country Weather Center. Right now, 73.
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Then later on when we finished our songs about scars and cars and broken hearts, I saw him. He was standing there right next to the stage and he shouted, man.

0: And of course, Morgan Wallen, Can't Love You Anymore. Big duet still sitting high on the top of the charts. Alabama Born Country coming up next. Hang tight.
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1: ABC News, I'm Sherry Preston. A pause in U.S. attacks on Iran. Sources say the White House is holding off on strikes while negotiators go back to the bargaining table. The search is on in Seattle for at least one more gunman in yesterday's deadly shooting. Three people were shot and killed during a food festival at the Space Needle. Four others were hurt. Roberto Ramirez was caught in the panic that followed.
2: All the vendors got behind the plywood because of the shooter. Until, I don't know, it was like 5 minutes. Then it was kind of like, you know, a big silence. And it wasn't until like 15 minutes later the cops started showing up.
1: A monster wildfire in France has forced 220,000 people from their homes. However, the country's interior minister said today that fire has stopped growing. Fires also burning in Spain. One person there was killed. The trial begins today for Lindsay Clancy in Massachusetts. The former nurse killed her three children 19 days after being discharged from a psychiatric hospital. This is ABC News.
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8: Here's your K-Country forecast. Sunshine mixed with clouds at times, with fog and spots early today, with daytime highs approaching 91. Westerly winds around 5 miles per hour. Partly cloudy again tonight, slight chance of thunderstorms. Lows dip down to about 76. A blend of clouds and sun. Tomorrow, high temperatures reach up to 91. That's your local forecast update. I'm meteorologist Jennifer Wojcicki from the K-Country Weather Center. Right now, 73.
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Kane Brown and Lauren Elena right there. And what ifs, right? Coulda, woulda, shouldas. Kenny Chesney, the new album comes out September 25th. I'm looking forward to it.

0: Be by you. That is Luke Combs. All right. Staying safe in the heat is the number one priority, and we're going to keep you updated on anything that you need to know right here concerning weather-wise and anything that affects you and your family. All right. Thank you for kicking off the week with us. We appreciate your time.
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4: Here's your K-Country forecast. Sunshine mixed with clouds at times, with fog and spots early today, with daytime highs approaching 91. Westerly winds around 5 miles per hour. Partly cloudy again tonight, slight chance of thunderstorms. Lows dip down to about 76. A blend of clouds and sun. Tomorrow, high temperatures reach up to 91. That's your local forecast update. I'm meteorologist Jennifer Wojcicki from the K-Country Weather Center. Currently, it's 79 degrees.
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0: Superstars of yesterday and today, you stay safe out there in this heat or whatever kind of weather is affecting you. It's affecting all of us all over the world, right? Those fires in Spain are just insane as well. So you stay safe, okay? 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
1: ABC News, I'm Sherry Preston. The second suspected gunman in that mass shooting in Seattle is still on the loose. Police say one person's in custody, but a second person is believed to have been involved. When the two began firing at one another, three were killed, four wounded, including a two-year-old boy. Evacuations underway for 300,000 people in Central Europe. They have fled their homes amid massive wildfires in Spain and France. ABC's Marcus Moore is not far from Madrid.
2: The region had a very wet winter and also a spring, so there's a lot of vegetation, dry vegetation now. And also, Western Europe had its hottest June on record, a kind of perfect storm for these fires to start and then move rapidly across the terrain, and the temperatures are expected to rise again.
1: The mediators say they have achieved progress in ceasefire talks between the United States and Iran, part of what helped a lapse in the fighting. Done deal. The contract has been inked and the press release is out, making LeBron James officially a Philadelphia 76er. This is ABC News.
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7: From the Fork Broadcasting News Desk, I'm Austin Armstrong. Adair County Sheriff deputies were called Saturday, July 25th, to a home on 175 Overstreet Road in reference to the location of a wanted fugitive. According to the Adair County Sheriff's Office, deputies encountered Christopher Critter McClister attempting to leave the residence through a back door. When he saw the deputies, McClister reportedly went back inside the home and attempted to hide. Deputies received consent to enter the residence and were able to take McClister into custody without incident. The Adair County Sheriff's Office reminds residents that they can report suspicious activities, possible locations of wanted suspects, or request extra patrols by calling the agency's anonymous tip line at 270-385-1155. Kentucky drivers are also being reminded of changes to the state's school bus stopping law as students head back to school very soon. The new law, which took effect July 15th, requires drivers to stop for a school or church bus displaying its stop arm and flashing red lights regardless of which directions they are traveling. There is one exception. Drivers traveling in the opposite direction do not have to stop on a roadway with four or more lanes in the roadway when it is separated by an elevated barrier or an unpaved median. However, drivers must stop in all lanes on all four-lane roadways with a paved center turn lane. If there is no physical barrier or unpaved median, drivers must stop even on a four-lane road. Also, Kentucky law now presumes that the registered owner of a vehicle was driving if the vehicle legally passes a stopped school bus and the driver cannot be identified, unless the presumption is rebutted. Drivers are also reminded to slow down, stay alert, put their phones away, and watch for flashing school bus lights. Officials say extra seconds could save a child's life. And finally, the next Campbellsville Certified Local Government and Historic Preservation Commission meeting is scheduled for Thursday, August 6 at noon. The meeting will be held in the lower level of the Campbellsville Civic Center located at 201 North Columbia Avenue in Campbellsville. For more details on stories like these and more, be sure to check out our websites, myq104.com, kcountry1057.com, and wtcoradio.com.
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14: Taking a look at your local obituaries. William Howard Russell, age 38 of Lebanon, a native of Greene County, passed away Friday at the University of Louisville Hospital. The funeral service will be conducted at 11 a.m. Central Time on Wednesday at the Gupton Landrum Funeral Home, with burial to follow in Russell Cemetery in Gabe. Visitation is requested on Monday from 3 to 8 p.m., Tuesday from 7 a.m. to 8 p.m., and after 7 a.m. Wednesday until time of the service at the funeral home. All times are central. Arrangements are under the direction of Gupton Landrum Funeral Home in Greensburg. This has been the obituary of William Howard Russell. Fork Broadcast in Campbellsville and Greensburg send our condolences to the families and to all who have recently lost a loved one.
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16: Here's your K-Country forecast. Sunshine mixed with clouds at times, with fog and spots early today, with daytime highs approaching 91. Westerly winds around 5 miles per hour. Partly cloudy again tonight, slight chance of thunderstorms. Lows dip down to about 76. A blend of clouds and sun tomorrow, high temperatures reach up to 91. That's your local forecast update. I'm meteorologist Jennifer Wojcicki from the K-Country Weather Center. Currently, it's 81 degrees.
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0: Jews in Texas, Ella Lang Lee, 14 straight weeks at number one. Check this out. This is crazy. 14 straight weeks, making it the longest leading country song by a solo woman in the charts. 67th history. Ella Langley, let's go for 20 or 30, I say. What do you think, huh? Chow with you. Hope you're having a great Monday.
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4: Here's your K-Country forecast. Sunshine mixed with clouds at times, with fog in spots early today, with daytime highs approaching 91. Westerly winds around 5 miles per hour. Partly cloudy again tonight, slight chance of thunderstorms. Lows dip down to about 76. A blend of clouds and sun. Tomorrow, high temperatures reach up to 91. That's your local forecast update. I'm meteorologist Jennifer Wojcicki from the K-Country Weather Center. Currently, it's 81 degrees.
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1: ABC News, I'm Michelle Franzen. Seattle police and state authorities investigating Sunday's deadly shooting at a food festival in the heart of the city's downtown. Three people were killed, four others injured, including a toddler. Police say it appears two suspects were involved in a dispute and a shootout. One is in custody, and the search for the other suspect continues. ABC's Alex Stone is on scene and has witness sound.
2: A bullet landed into the tree that was right next to us.
3: Ava Hendricks was at the festival with her family when the gunfire erupted.
2: It was very scary, and like after the whole thing was over, you know, and we're just waiting for the police to come, and we're just looking at each other like, how are we still alive? You know, like, how did we make it through that?
3: One suspect has been taken into custody. Police say another suspect is still on the loose.
1: A fragile pause in hostilities between the U.S. and Iran, the White House says, to give diplomacy a chance to take root. It follows 2 weeks of airstrikes between both sides. On Wall Street, stocks are mixed this hour. This is ABC News.
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9: From the Fork Broadcasting News Desk, I'm Austin Armstrong. Adair County Sheriff deputies were called Saturday, July 25th, to a home on 175 Overstreet Road in reference to the location of a wanted fugitive. According to the Adair County Sheriff's Office, deputies encountered Christopher Critter McClister attempting to leave the residence through a back door. When he saw the deputies, McClister reportedly went back inside the home and attempted to hide. Deputies received consent to enter the residence and were able to take McClister into custody without incident. The Adair County Sheriff's Office reminds residents that they can report suspicious activities, possible locations of wanted suspects, or request extra patrols by calling the agency's anonymous tip line at 270-385-1155. Kentucky drivers are also being reminded of changes to the state's school bus stopping law as students head back to school very soon. The new law, which took effect July 15th, requires drivers to stop for a school or church bus displaying its stop arm and flashing red lights regardless of which directions they are traveling. There is one exception. Drivers traveling in the opposite direction do not have to stop on a roadway with four or more lanes in the roadway when it is separated by an elevated barrier or an unpaved median. However, drivers must stop in all lanes on all four-lane roadways with a paved center turn lane. If there is no physical barrier or unpaved median, drivers must stop even on a four-lane road. Also, Kentucky law now presumes that the registered owner of a vehicle was driving if the vehicle legally passes a stopped school bus and the driver cannot be identified, unless the presumption is rebutted. Drivers are also reminded to slow down, stay alert, put their phones away, and watch for flashing school bus lights. Officials say extra seconds could save a child's life. And finally, the next Campbellsville Certified Local Government and Historic Preservation Commission meeting is scheduled for Thursday, August 6th at noon. The meeting will be held in the lower level of the Campbellsville Civic Center located at 201 North Columbia Avenue in Campbellsville. For more details on stories like these and more, be sure to check out our websites, myq104.com, kcountry1057.com, and wtcoradio.com.
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14: Taking a look at your local obituaries. William Howard Russell, age 38, of Lebanon, a native of Greene County, passed away Friday at the University of Louisville Hospital. The funeral service will be conducted at 11 a.m. Central Time on Wednesday at the Gupton Landrum Funeral Home, with burial to follow in Russell Cemetery in Gabe. Visitation is requested on Monday from 3 to 8 p.m., Tuesday from 7 a.m. to 8 p.m., and after 7 a.m. Wednesday until time of the service at the funeral home. All times are central. Arrangements are under the direction of Gupton Landrum Funeral Home in Greensburg. This has been the obituary of William Howard Russell. Fork Broadcasting, Campbellsville and Greensburg, send our condolences to the families and to all who have recently lost a loved one.
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15: Here's your K-Country forecast. 91 this afternoon, under partly cloudy skies, westerly winds around 5 miles per hour. Slight chance of thunderstorms. Tonight, lows level off around 76, partly cloudy skies. A blend of clouds and sun. Tomorrow, highs level off around 91. That's your local forecast update. I'm meteorologist Jennifer Wojcicki from the K-Country Weather Center. Right now, 82.
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0: country music news. Let me tell you about Ella Langley first, all right? Breaking all kinds of records, 14th straight week for She's in Texas, making it the longest leading country song by a solo woman in the chart's 67th year history. Wow. Shania Twain is celebrating the release of the 7th studio album called Little Miss Twain with a special one-night appearance on The Tonight Show. And let's see what else. Oh, Kacey Musgraves released a new cinematic video for her track Mexico Honey. You got to check that one out, okay?
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2: 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Participants can only win one contest prize per person every 30 days. Winners must appear in person with proper positive legal identification to claim any prize. Monday through Friday, excluding holidays, within 30 days or the prize will be forfeited. Prizes will not be mailed or delivered. Any winners under the age of 18 must be accompanied by a parent or legal guardian. No trade or cash equivalent will be awarded for any contest prize. Any person or persons found to be in violation of these contest rules before, during, or after the respective contest or giveaway will be disqualified and will not be eligible for further contests or giveaways.
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8: Here's your K-Country forecast. 91 this afternoon under partly cloudy skies, westerly winds around 5 miles per hour. Slight chance of thunderstorms. Tonight, lows level off around 76, partly cloudy skies. A blend of clouds and sun. Tomorrow, highs level off around 91. That's your local forecast update. I'm meteorologist Jennifer Wojcicki from the K-Country Weather Center. Currently 86.
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0: Kenny Chesney, save the date, September the 15th, the new album comes out, all right? Dwight Yoakam at Boot Tapping, going back and forth, it only hurts when I cry. Tracy Byrd, Don't Take Her, man, she's all I got. Coming up next, chat with you. 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
1: ABC News, I'm Michelle Franzen. Following 2 weeks of renewed hostilities, the U.S. and Iran now agreeing to pause airstrikes. The White House says President Trump decided against striking Iran forcefully over the weekend. Sources tell ABC News one big reason was to preserve anti-missile defense systems like Patriots. Here's ABC's Karen Travers.
2: The president also spoke to Axios this morning, and he said that he would consider going back to what he called, quote, very strong military action if talks between the U.S. and Iran were to fail. And he also said he's not really willing to give diplomacy all that much time. He was pushed on how long he is willing to give the diplomatic talks at this point, and he said either it goes fast or not at all.
1: Federal health regulators tracing the surge of cyclosporiasis cases, one of the biggest now in U.S. history. The CDC says four more states are now linked to recent cases of the parasitic illness and shredded lettuce iceberg lettuce. This is ABC News.
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6: Here's your K-Country forecast. 91 this afternoon under partly cloudy skies, westerly winds around 5 miles per hour. Slight chance of thunderstorms. Tonight, lows level off around 76, partly cloudy skies. A blend of clouds and sun. Tomorrow, highs level off around 91. That's your local forecast update. I'm meteorologist Jennifer Wojcicki from the K-Country Weather Center. Currently, 86.
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Good Girl, Carrie Underwood, Kane Brown's new one, Woman, and a couple of songs. Hang tight.

0: got a woman, Kane Brown. It's good to hear him back on the charts, right? NASCAR this weekend, we're going to Iowa Speedway for the Iowa Corn 350 powered by ethanol, all right? All right, Sugar Land and Garth Brooks. Oh, that new tour going to be so good. He's coming up next as well.
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8: 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Always keeping you weather aware.
9: Here's your K Country forecast. Daytime highs approaching 91 this afternoon under partly cloudy skies, west winds around 5 miles per hour. Partly cloudy skies again tonight, chance of thunderstorms, lows level off around 76. Partly cloudy tomorrow, slight chance of thunderstorms, 91. That's your local forecast update. I'm meteorologist Jennifer Wojcicki from the K-Country Weather Center. Currently, it's 86 degrees.
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0: So. Dan O'Shea and Say So. Nitty Gritty Dirt Band and Brett Young before that. Tip McGraw, Real Good Man, coming up next. That's going to wrap it up for me. Let's kick off our Tuesday together. Keep it right here, not only for your music, but we've got information that you need concerning the weather. It's crazy across the country, so download apps if you can, and we'll keep you informed on any news, information that you need to know to keeping your family safe, all right? We always appreciate your time. 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
1: ABC News, I'm Michelle Franz, and gas prices in the U.S. showing a little decline after President Trump backed away from hitting Iran hard with strikes over the weekend. Maritime traffic, though, still stalled in the Strait of Hormuz for oil and goods. Patrick DeHaan of Gas Buddy tells ABC News that the market remains volatile due to refinery issues in the Gulf and the ongoing war between Ukraine and Russia.
2: Gallon and diesel only down 2 or 3 cents. That's only about a 2% drop, and part of the reason for that is that refining continues to be impacted. So while the price of oil is down significantly, the price of what comes out of a refinery is down nowhere nearly as significant. And that's something to keep an eye on here, that even if there is de-escalation between the U.S. and Iran, if no new tariffs emerge, we're still looking at Ukrainian drone attacks in Russia.
1: Along the border of Spain and France, evacuations continue as crews battle wildfires whipped up by dry and hot conditions and winds. The fires now blamed for at least one death in Spain. This is ABC News.
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7: Here's your K-Country forecast. Daytime highs approaching 91 this afternoon under partly cloudy skies, west winds around 5 miles per hour. Partly cloudy skies again tonight, chance of thunderstorms, lows level off around 76. Partly cloudy tomorrow, slight chance of thunderstorms, 91. That's your local forecast update. I'm meteorologist Jennifer Wojcicki from the K-Country Weather Center. Currently 86.
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rolls on with one of the biggest and best there from John Party. How your work day sounds incredible. Thanks so much. And thanks to your boss for having us on. If you are listening at work, Ella Langley coming up, Brooks and Dunn. Alan Jackson, one of his biggest and best.

0: Latest number one, Ella Langley here on Monday, the 27th, National Giving You the Chicken Finger Day. Love my chicken fingers. They're just not for the kids, right? Vince Gill will be on in a few. Zach Topp is coming up, his latest. I'm going to go get me an ice cold beverage and look for some chicken fingers. I'll be right back sooner than you know.
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0: I know you got a birthday, right? Like our friend Sally the other day. She was one of our big winners here, the K-Country listeners that let us know their birthday. 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
4: Here's your K-Country forecast. Daytime highs approaching 91 this afternoon under partly cloudy skies, west winds around 5 miles per hour. Partly cloudy skies again tonight, chance of thunderstorms, lows level off around 76. Partly cloudy tomorrow, slight chance of thunderstorms, 91. That's your local forecast update. I'm meteorologist Jennifer Wojcicki from the K-Country Weather Center. Currently 86.
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0: Bailey Zimmerman here at a catfish get-together thing here on National Chicken Finger Day, National Creme Brulee Day. Ooh, and then wash it down with a scotch because it's National Scotch Day. There you go. There's a trifecta for you, if you will. Coming up, hang on, reloading, Kenny Chesney, Riley Green's new one next. I'll be right back.
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1: ABC News, I'm Michelle Franzen. President Trump, while traveling to Michigan to speak at an economic event, says he's in no rush to reach a temporary ceasefire deal with Iran. It comes after the president backed away from hitting Iran hard with strikes over the weekend, he says, to give diplomacy a chance. The president says Iran wants to restart talks.
2: I have a lot of patience. I have plenty of time. Plenty of time. Their whole shoreline's wiped out. The strait is in very good shape. And we're talking right now. You know, they wanted to talk.
1: Sources tell ABC News the pause in strikes is also out of concern for the U.S. stockpile of air defense systems, including Patriots. Seattle authorities continue to search for a second suspect wanted in connection with the deadly shooting at a food festival last night. Three people were killed, four others injured. Police say a 15-year-old is in custody. Temporary protected status, or TPS, for more than 300,000 Haitians set to expire today, along with protections for thousands of Syrians. It follows a Supreme Court ruling last month. This is ABC News.
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7: Here's your K-Country forecast. A blend of clouds and sun this afternoon with daytime highs approaching 91. Westerly winds around 5 miles per hour. Chance of thunderstorms tonight. Lows dip down to about 76. Partly cloudy skies. Slight chance of thunderstorms tomorrow. 91. Partly cloudy skies. That's your local forecast update. I'm meteorologist Jennifer Wojcicki from the K-Country Weather Center. Currently 86.
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Tomorrow morning, Austin, Eastern, 6 a.m. in the morning. Don't be late. Don't be late, my friends. All right. Here's Billy Currington now. 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
11: Here's your K-Country forecast. A blend of clouds and sun this afternoon with daytime highs approaching 91. Westerly winds around 5 miles per hour. Chance of thunderstorms tonight. Lows dip down to about 76. Partly cloudy skies. Slight chance of thunderstorms tomorrow. 91. Partly cloudy skies. That's your local forecast update. I'm meteorologist Jennifer Wojcicki from the K-Country Weather Center. Right now, 88.
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0: Well, we all know this, right? 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Have you had some of that this summer or about ready to go somewhere? But what you eat and drink can help prevent that. So pay attention beyond adjusting your sleep-wake schedule to minimize the effects of jet lag. Experts advise shifting your meals to eat on your destination's schedule, all right? Avoiding alcohol, good luck with that. Using caffeine strategically and staying hydrated will help also travelers fight fatigue. Like anybody's going to do any of that stuff, right? I'm going on vacation. I'm going to drink coffee. I'm going to drink beer. I'm not going to sleep right, right? Right.
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8: From the Fork Broadcasting News Desk, I'm Austin Armstrong. Adair County Sheriff deputies were called Saturday, July 25th, to a home on 175 Overstreet Road in reference to the location of a wanted fugitive. According to the Adair County Sheriff's Office, deputies encountered Christopher Critter McClister attempting to leave the residence through a back door. When he saw the deputies, McClister reportedly went back inside the home and attempted to hide. Deputies received consent to enter the residence and were able to take McClister into custody without incident. The Adair County Sheriff's Office reminds residents that they can report suspicious activities, possible locations of wanted suspects, or request extra patrols by calling the agency's anonymous tip line at 270-385-1155. Kentucky drivers are also being reminded of changes to the state's school bus stopping law as students head back to school very soon. The new law, which took effect July 15th, requires drivers to stop for a school or church bus displaying its stop arm and flashing red lights regardless of which directions they are traveling. There is one exception. Drivers traveling in the opposite direction do not have to stop on a roadway with 4 or more lanes in the roadway when it is separated by an elevated barrier or an unpaved median. However, drivers must stop in all lanes on all 4-lane roadways with a paved center turn lane. If there is no physical barrier or unpaved median, drivers must stop even on a 4-lane road. Also, Kentucky law now presumes that the registered owner of a vehicle was driving if the vehicle legally passes a stopped school bus and the driver cannot be identified, unless the presumption is rebutted. Drivers are also reminded to slow down, stay alert, put their phones away, and watch for flashing school bus lights. Officials say extra seconds could save a child's life. And finally, the next Camelsville Certified Local Government and Historic Preservation Commission meeting is scheduled for Thursday, August 6th at noon. The meeting will be held in the lower level of the Camelsville Civic Center located at 201 North Columbia Avenue in Camelsville. For more details on stories like these and more, be sure to check out our websites, myq104.com, kcountry1057.com, and wtcoradio.com.
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12: Taking a look at your local obituaries. William Howard Russell, age 38 of Lebanon, a native of Greene County, passed away Friday at the University of Louisville Hospital. The funeral service will be conducted at 11 a.m. Central Time on Wednesday at the Gupton Landrum Funeral Home, with burial to follow in Russell Cemetery in Gabe. Visitation is requested on Monday from 3 to 8 p.m., Tuesday from 7 a.m. to 8 p.m., and after 7 a.m. Wednesday until time of the service at the funeral home. All times are central. Arrangements are under the direction of Gupton Landrum Funeral Home in Greensburg. This has been the obituary of William Howard Russell. Fork Broadcasting, Campbellsville and Greensburg, send our condolences to the families and to all who have recently lost a loved one.
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14: Here's your K-Country forecast. A blend of clouds and sun this afternoon with daytime highs approaching 91. Westerly winds around 5 miles per hour. Chance of thunderstorms tonight, lows dip down to about 76, partly cloudy skies. Slight chance of thunderstorms tomorrow, 91, partly cloudy skies. That's your local forecast update. I'm meteorologist Jennifer Wojcicki from the K-Country Weather Center. Currently 88.
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0: Well, what do you say we get the latest with the weight loss gimmick going on? The GLP-1 drugs can be life-changing for those taking them. We've read about and heard, right? Right down to their love lives. That's right. New research from the Harvard Economist Group finds that single women were significantly more likely to marry or move in with a partner after starting the medication for weight loss. How about that? According to the new study, single women odds of marrying or moving with a partner, moving in with a partner spiked by as much as 28.5% after a year and a half on the drugs. And it could also be that on dates, they eat less because of the drugs. So cheaper dates equals a funner time for the guy. I sound like a tightwad, huh? I just asked my wife. I'm not dating, but she'll probably say, yeah. Hush, tightwad husband.
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0: Gonna shine on first thing in the morning. He's back at it. Ah, yeah. Get that big cup of coffee, whatever you like to sip on, going and have fun as we bounce off the walls and have some fun with Austin. 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Get your dance on there. Auto Smart. These are all great friends of our community. Go out and visit them. Say hi to them. Tell them we're talking about them. Austin tomorrow. Not Oyston. Austin. Austin the man. Beginning at 6 a.m. Eastern right here.
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8: Here's your K-Country forecast. A blend of clouds and sun this afternoon with daytime highs approaching 91. Westerly winds around 5 miles per hour. Chance of thunderstorms tonight. Lows dip down to about 76. Partly cloudy skies. Slight chance of thunderstorms tomorrow. 91. Partly cloudy skies. That's your local forecast update. I'm meteorologist Jennifer Wojcicki from the K-Country Weather Center. Currently 88.
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1: ABC News, I'm Michelle Franzen. In California, a judge ordered that there's enough evidence in the murder case against David Burke to warrant a trial. The singer known as David is accused of murdering teen Celeste Rivas Hernandez, someone he's allegedly had a relationship with the minor. Her body later found in the trunk of a vehicle belonging to David. Los Angeles District Attorney Nathan Hochman.
2: She has held him to answer for first-degree murder with the special circumstances of lying in wait, doing this crime for financial gain, and murdering a witness to an investigation.
1: David Burke denies the allegations. A food festival in Seattle ending in gunfire Sunday, killing three and injuring four others. Police say a 15-year-old is in custody and they're searching for a second suspect. It appears, they say, to be gang-related. The U.S. and Iran pausing airstrikes for now. The White House says the president wants to give diplomacy a chance after threats of increased strikes. Sources tell ABC News there's also concern to preserve anti-missile defense systems. This is ABC News.
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10: Here's your K-Country forecast. A blend of clouds and sun this afternoon with daytime highs approaching 91. Westerly winds around 5 miles per hour. Chance of thunderstorms tonight, lows dip down to about 76, partly cloudy skies. Slight chance of thunderstorms tomorrow, 91, partly cloudy skies. That's your local forecast update. I'm meteorologist Jennifer Wojcicki from the K-Country Weather Center. Currently 88.
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0: John, party, the boots off song right here with a catfish on a Monday ride. Coming up, got that new collaboration, Ella Langley, Morgan Wallen, Montgomery Gentry. Hi to Anna, checking in. She wanted to hear some Pam Tillis from back in the day. That is coming up as well.
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4: Here's your K-Country forecast. A blend of clouds and sun this afternoon with daytime highs approaching 91. Westerly winds around 5 miles per hour. Chance of thunderstorms tonight, lows dip down to about 76, partly cloudy skies. Slight chance of thunderstorms tomorrow, 91, partly cloudy skies. That's your local forecast update. I'm meteorologist Jennifer Wojcicki from the K-Country Weather Center. Currently, it's 86 degrees.
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0: 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Spend more during their trips and renew their memberships at higher rates. Financial experts say the strategy can pay off for customers who stick to the shopping list, but impulse purchases inside the store can quickly offset any savings you got on the gas. And also, there's the lure of that $1.50 hot dog combo, right? Yummy. That lures most of my good friends into Costco, I hear, about, you know, twice, three times a week. Ooh, maybe I need to get one of them dogs one day.
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2: 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Kids who spend too much time texting and posting are more likely to feel isolated and depressed. No one is saying throw your phone away, but once in a while, try actually calling somebody. Talking is even more social than social media. For more clues on how to clear your head and brighten your outlook, try visiting one more site. 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
1: ABC News, I'm Michelle Franzen. The Trump administration asking the Supreme Court to weigh in on federal oversight on mail-in voting.
2: The Solicitor General requested that the justices clear the way so the proposed changes to mail-in voting could be implemented in time for the November elections. After Trump signed an executive order in March seeking to increase federal oversight of elections, the Postal Service proposed a rule that would require states turn over lists of approved voters. Under the policy, the Postal Service would refuse to deliver ballots in states that don't hand over their voter lists. A group of 23 states sued to prevent the changes from taking effect. Peter Harlambous, ABC News.
1: Gas prices falling slightly after the U.S. and Iran paused airstrikes. Maritime traffic, though, still stalled in the Strait of Hormuz. A judge in California says the murder trial for David Burke, known as the Singer David, can proceed. The singer is charged with killing an underage teen he allegedly had a sexual relationship with. Her body later found in his trunk. David Burke denies the charges. This is ABC News.
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8: Here's your K-Country forecast. Chance of thunderstorms tonight. Otherwise, partly cloudy skies. Lows level off around 76. Southwesterly winds around 5 miles per hour. Sunshine mixed with clouds at times. Tomorrow, slight chance of thunderstorms. Daytime highs approaching 91. That's your local forecast update. I'm meteorologist Jennifer Wojcicki from the K-Country Weather Center. Currently, it's 82 degrees.
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0: That's coming off that new release called Silver Sands Marina, if I remember the name correctly. Anyway, I got a chance to hear that title track over on his Facebook page. Good stuff. He's got more new music coming up. That is the latest first release from his new one coming out later this year. Carry on. It is Kenny Chesney. Hang on. I'm going to carry on. Go get me something cool to drink, and I'll be right back with Jason Aldean's new one, Kane Brown's latest, and we'll do a great one from Rodney Atkins here in a bit.
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2: 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Winners must appear in person with proper positive legal identification to claim any prize. 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Prizes will not be mailed or delivered. Any winners under the age of 18 must be accompanied by a parent or legal guardian. No trade or cash equivalent will be awarded for any contest prize. Any person or persons found to be in violation of these contest rules before, during, or after the respective contest or giveaway will be disqualified and will not be eligible for further contests or giveaways.
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4: Here's your K-Country forecast. Chance of thunderstorms tonight, otherwise partly cloudy skies. Lows of aloft around 76. Southwesterly winds around 5 miles per hour. Sunshine mixed with clouds at times. Tomorrow, slight chance of thunderstorms. Daytime highs approaching 91. That's your local forecast update. I'm meteorologist Jennifer Wojcicki from the K-Country Weather Center. Currently, it's 84 degrees.
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0: Well, here it is. Memphis has been named America's most dangerous city for driving in a new ranking. The Tennessee city has four times the national average of fatal crashes linked to risky driving. Knoxville, another city in the state, comes in second, then followed by Waterbury, Connecticut. Just remember, my friends, right? Two hands on the wheel. Three, if you have an extra one, stay off the phone. Don't be eating a burrito while you're driving and reading something online. No, let's be safe. Take it serious.
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